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Columbia and Green's greatest hits of the 60s, 70s, and 80s. Oldies 93.5. I'm Jeff Tyson. Hope your Monday night's going well. Keeping the songs coming you know and can sing along to every time you turn a song. It's Fly Like an Eagle. Here's the Steve Miller Band.

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1: I'm Jeff Tyson. No doubt one of my favorite Fleetwood Mac songs. It's The Chain for you, Sharon. Thank you for making us part of the night tonight.

0: Columbia and Green's greatest hits of the 60s, 70s, and 80s. 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
1: I'm Jeff Tyson. Well, we are close. Yeah, fall is here. Won't be long. Holiday shopping's going to begin. Could you use some extra cash during the season? I'd say you had to grab your $1,000 coming up here in minutes. Here

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1: I'm Jeff Tyson. Variety is what we love around here. Coming up for us, we're going to get to Tom Petty. Also not too far away, the Monkees. Here's REO Speedwagon.

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I'm Jeff Tyson. Nothing but a good time here. You know that. It's my Sharona. Here's the Knack.

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1: I'm Jeff Tyson. The best part about these songs? Oh, the memories, right? Boy, this will take you back.
0: Where were you when this one came out? 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

Columbia and Green's greatest hits of the 60s, 70s, and 80s. 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I'm Jeff Tyson. If you like variety, you are right where you need to be. From Aretha Franklin to Redbone. Come on.

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0: 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Oldies 93.5. I'm Jeff Tyson. So glad you're making us part of the night.
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Oldies 93.5. I'm Jeff Tyson. You know, we got this workday behind us. It's Monday night. I feel, you know, once we get the Monday behind us, working our way back into another weekend, right? Won't be long. Here comes the sun. Beatles.

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1: I'm Jeff Tyson. There's Bob Seger. That's right. Night Moves. Hope your night moves are going well tonight. Coming up for us, we'll get to Men at Work. Heart not too far away, too.

Oldies 93.5, Colombian Green's greatest hits of the 60s, 70s, and 80s. I'm Jeff Tyson. That is going to do it for me. Have a great rest of your night tonight, and we'll do it again soon. I'll be in tomorrow night, 7 to midnight once again. Here's Hearts.

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1: So they're still kind of on the fence if the Nashville International Airport will be called the Dolly Parton. They're saying, you know, it's getting close. The woman behind the petition to rename is also suggesting that the airport create a little imagination library inside.

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1: 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Well, California's Governor Gavin Newsom is banning a new

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1: Hey, what's going on? It is Christina. 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
1: So, Michael Jordan is still setting records. His Bull jersey from his final championship season just sold for $12.26 million. Nobody knows who the buyer was.

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0: Oldies 93.5, playing Columbia and Green's greatest hits of the 60s and 70s and 80s. Oh my gosh, we're 79 days left until Christmas. I am not ready for this. Are you? Well, you better get ready.
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Hi, it's Christina. Listen, we've got some Steve Miller Band with Jet Airliner, one of my faves, on the way. First, it's Genesis.

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1: So how late can you be before it's officially considered rude? They're saying showing up 15 minutes late is acceptable to most people. But anything after that, 29 minutes and more,

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1: Hi, it's Christina. Well, so with all the discussion this year, whether or not to legislate a fixed time with no spring forward, fall back, the question is asking, are we doing it or not? Okay, now the U.S. House approved the Sunshine Protection Act earlier in the summer, but now the U.S. Senate yet has even taken the measure up for a vote at this point.

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What's going on? It's Christina. All right, so tell me about the places that you like to hide when you just need a little break from your kids, your family, you know, all the things. 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
1: Money on the mind? 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
1: Hey, good morning. We are so happy to have you here as we kick off your day. Let's do some Berlin, Take My Breath Away. On the way in less than 10, if there's something you want to hear. Well, don't be shy. Let me know this morning. 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

0: Columbia and Green's greatest hits of the 60s, 70s, and 80s. Oldies 93.5. So, you know, Tom Cruise was on the Jennifer Hudson show, and she asked about Top Gun 3. He's like, well, yes, it's going to happen. There's going to be some awesome fighter jets and some great music in it.
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1: Good morning. It's Christina. Let's do some Huey Lewis and the news on the way. The power of love. Playing your request too this morning for Kenny.

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0: And for adults with type 2 diabetes and known heart disease, Jardiance can lower the risk of cardiovascular death, too. 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Both may be fatal. 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

0: Oldies 93.5. Just talking about these popcorn buckets, if you can even call them that now, and how different movies are doing different buckets. And it's so common now. When you walk into the movie theater, you know, they have that impulse buy aisle now. They're all over the place. But the cool one they just released for the more conservative moviegoer is Sense and Sensibility. It's a stack of books, and it's a tin. So reusing this in your house would be very cool. There is a talk back here. Rosemary, I believe it is, left us this one. Check it out.
1: Please talk back.
2: Good morning, David and Meredith. Talking about these popcorn holders. We had a couple from Disney. We got rid of those. Unfortunately, they broke. We got one from the movie theater from Marvel with Groot from when it was Guardians of the Galaxy. And he's holding the bucket, and it's kind of cool, but I have plants in it. So that's my story. Bye. Yeah.
0: How perfect.
3: That's what people are doing. They're using these for other little things in their home. And I tell you what, last time I was at the movie theater last week or so to see Practical Magic 2, in the box office, so not out in the concessions yet, was a Jason mask and a bunch of them.
0: Like,
3: and
0: then coming soon.
3: For the Avengers Endgame, there's an Iron Man one that lights up. And there's a Star Trek, a 60th anniversary Enterprise bucket. So if you're a Star Trek fan, you got to get to the movie theaters like now.
0: I love the Groot planter.
3: So cute.
0: Because it's actually kind of a tree. So
3: I am Groot.
0: Works perfectly.

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0: 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We got Facebook and we got Instagram.
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0: Come inside the studio with us behind the scenes, and who knows, you could occasionally win a thing or two. 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
0: And Meredith, it's the brain game. And I use that term very loosely because it's my brain.
1: All right. The category is alphabet soup.
0: While you get ready with those questions, because she's got four or five of them, here's the deal. Start dialing in. You don't have to know the answer. You can. You can steal it. If not, toss it to me and predict. So you basically have a 50-50 shot on top of a 50-50 shot. Good luck.
1: Alphabet soup. Here's the first question. The letter is T.
0: T.
1: Campbell's says the ultimate comfort food is this soup with grilled cheese.
0: Okay. This is, are you smarter than a fifth grader? But I'm going to go with tomato.
1: And that's how it's done, ladies and gentlemen.
0: Oh, no, I was wrong. It's tomato.
1: Oh, fancy pants.
0: 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Because I may not. Good luck.
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1: If we hear one more serious headline, Meredith is going to scream into a pillow. It's

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1: David, when I say Little Free Library, do you know what I'm talking about?
0: I think, if I'm not mistaken, those are those little little houses set up in front of other houses where you just walk up and take one, leave one.
1: That's right. People do these in their neighborhoods on their own, but there is a real organization called Little Free Libraries. And if you want to get involved with that and put them where you are, you can go to their website and sign up, and they give you all of the stuff you need.
0: We have one about a block from our house, and not only did they kind of build this thing and put a dozen or so books in it, but they built this landscaping and steps to go up to it. It's really cool. And it's only about 10 feet from the road.
1: That's so awesome. Well, Little Free Libraries is getting a Pizza Hut makeover. They're going to be called Little Hut Libraries. And they have partnered with actual Pizza Hut. And they are making them to look like old Pizza Hut.
0: Sure.
1: With the roof. The Pizza Hut roof, everybody knows.
0: Unmistakable.
1: On the front door glass is a sticker that says, "Book It." And they have a little Pizza Hut placard screwed into the bottom of that front door. Now, it will be stocked with free books and a limited number of gift cards for free personal pan pizzas.
0: That is crazy.
1: As somebody who has only read books for Book It as a kid, I think this is also where my obsession with pizza was born, is being able to get my own personal pan pizza that my parents didn't have to buy me. And we just sat there and I loved, nom, nom, nom. This was the best. I love this idea. So it's called Little Hut Libraries, and you can go to littlefreelibraries.org to get hooked up with them and try to do this near you.
0: There is someone working at Pizza Hut that is kind of revamping and going retro on everything. And this is so brilliant.
1: So brilliant, especially because millennials and even some Gen Xers that are parents now grew up with Book It. So this is a home run. And it's all about getting the kids and adults to read.
0: Yeah. And a little mini Pizza Hut out on your front lawn. I wouldn't complain at that.
1: It's so stinking cute. The little red roof and everything.
0: You go in and you have to pull the book out between tables with the checkered red and white tablecloths.
1: Yeah.
0: I love it.
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When these songs were brand new, she was right there. All these years later, still spinning the magic. The Martha Quinn Show. 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

0: 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Martha Quinn here. You've got chances throughout the day to win $1,000. If you've wondered what you would do with that money, check out Sam's plan.
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0: See, now that's smart. I would have spent all mine on Amazon Prime Day today. Congratulations, Sam. Your next shot at winning $1,000 is right around the corner. 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

The home of David and Meredith in the morning, Oldies 93.5. 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

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We can't promise when, but hey, it's coming. 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

Columbia and Green's greatest hits of the 60s, 70s, and 80s. 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The key word that could land you $1,000 cash is on the way. When you hear it, enter it on our website. You could get a call. You got it. I'm Martha Quinn. Here's Def Leppard.

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3: 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Okay, Nick found three songs that have something in common. It's a really good variety of songs. I'm going to play all three. See if you can tell the linking detail. We'll start with

0: Oldies, 93.5 Columbia and Green's greatest hits of the 60s, 70s, and 80s. A 1971 song by Creedence Clearwater Revival just started Nick's mixtape, three songs that deal with a similar subject. For the second song, we go to 1982. This is the Weather Girls.
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Amazon Prime Day is today and tomorrow. Martha Quinn here. You looking for something special? One of those Dyson vacuums. Every hour throughout the day, you have chances to win $1,000 cash. 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

reintroduced the world to the soundtrack of a generation, and she's still hitting play. 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

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Once you do that, if your phone rings after, answer it. It could be us saying, you won $1,000. Here's Cutting Crew.

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The next $1,000 keyword is on the way. 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I'm

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Well, he is the only one left, so I guess he's got to work four times as hard. You can also check out Mickey's brand new EP. It's called Timeless.

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Still the One by request.

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It's 93.5, a little after 4 in America's greatest city. Jeffrey T on an SHI Tuesday, so happy it's Tuesday. Sometimes you'll ask if there's another meaning to that phrase, to which

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Oldies 93.5. Interesting info on the Hollywood Bowl marquee. It says Aerosmith and Friends, October 29th, November 1st. Just as you thought those guys were done, I guess not.

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That's where you enter each hour's $1,000 keyword. 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

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Jeffrey T. wondering if anyone ever bought tickets to a Johnny Nash concert, thinking that it was actually Johnny Cash. Or vice versa. It works both ways. Just imagine the shock when whoever was there took

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1: Last week, I saw a special at the Bee Gees, and I think it was Barry Gibb, the one that was standing in the middle. He was bobbing his head, and his hair was going faster than his head was.
0: He does have lots of it.
1: I was laughing. I was like, oh, my God.
0: Who needs Rogaine? 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

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Hey, it's Jeffrey T. I want to say thanks for all the talkback messages this afternoon. Of course, if you haven't sent one, why not? 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

0: 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Even after 7 when the show is over, you can still call. Leave a message because I might play it back on the air tomorrow. But Ray is working late. He got through in real time.
1: Actually, I'm a driver for a senior lifestyle residence. They were going to a jazz club tonight.
0: Now, see, I would have thought tonight meant 4 p.m.
1: No, normally it is, but this is called a little overtime.
0: And the ride home is going to be so easy. Everyone's sleeping.
1: Absolutely.
0: Yeah.
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1: I'm Jeff Tyson. So glad you're making us part of this Tuesday night. Aren't you glad you got a radio station you can always count on to, you know, play the songs you know? We don't play unfamiliar music here. Steve Miller Band's coming up for us. Also on the way, Al Green and some Thin Lizzy for the boys that are back in town. Here's a taste of Honey.

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1: 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From Al Green to Thin Lizzy, it just doesn't get much better than this, right? 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

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I'm Jeff Tyson. Could you use an extra $1,000, right? Hang on, I'll tell you how to grab the cash in minutes. Here's Supertramp.

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1: I'm Jeff Tyson. Thank you, Stephanie, for checking in tonight. Working late night, I'm right here with you all night long. Beatles and Let It Be.

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1: I'm Jeff Tyson. What a crazy story. This guy faking a medical emergency. Why? I'll tell you coming up in a minute.